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6: And I'm Colin Lowther. Spotlight uses a special English method of broadcasting. It is easier for people to understand, no matter where in the world they live.
5: What does this sound like to you? Does it sound like a group of people arguing? Does it sound like a large family all talking at once? A party? Those are all good guesses. But this is the sound of a group of students in China. They are speaking English. Does it sound strange to you? This is how many people in China learn how to speak English. Today's spotlight is on a way of learning English called Crazy English.
6: English is the most popular language for business and international communication. Millions of people all over the world are learning English. This is especially true in China. Some people even call China's interest in English, English fever. For more than 20 years, people in China have been excited to study English.
5: But for people in China, English is more than just another language. People see it as a tool to improve their lives. Many of these people believe that English can help them succeed in business. Others think it will help them find love. Some studies estimate that there are around 300 million people in China who are studying English.
6: Years ago, Li Yang was one of these people studying English. Li Yang was born in the northwest Chinese province of Xinjiang. His parents worked very hard at their jobs. They wanted Li to also work hard. If Li made a mistake on his schoolwork, his mother would tear up the paper he was writing on.
5: Li did not enjoy school very much. He did not enjoy studying. Li was also very quiet and shy. He did not like talking to people. When Li went to university, he had to take an English test. This was an important test that all students needed to take. So Li and his friend decided to read and speak outside every day. Li found that the louder he spoke, the better he felt. He said that he felt brave. Lee believed that when he stopped shouting, he stopped learning.
6: Reading and speaking is not a new way to learn how to speak a new language. Lee took this method and made it louder. He began speaking English everywhere he went. When his friends went to sleep, he went outside and spoke there.
5: When it was time to take the English test, Lee got second place. The other students were surprised. Lee kept using this method of learning. And after some time, he began to sound like a native English speaker.
6: When Lee finished school, he got a job as an electrical engineer. He also taught English classes in his free time. After a few years, he decided to quit his job and start his own English teaching company. Lee and his sister rented an office and slept on the floor. His sister helped to manage the business, and Lee taught the classes. The business was named Crazy English. Crazy is another word for insane or wild. Lee called the method of teaching Crazy English because it was so different.
5: Lee worked very hard teaching English. After a short time, more people heard about Lee and his teaching methods. People wrote to him asking for materials.
6: On one teaching trip, Lee met Aoyang Yejian, the leader of an elementary school. Aoyang saw Lee speak to a crowd of people. He was surprised by Lee's methods. Aoyang invited Lee to teach an English class in his city. Lee agreed, but Lee did not know that so many people would attend. 5,000 people came to hear Lee teach English. Lee was very happy about the event.
5: Years passed and the business grew. Aoyang joined Lee Yang as the business manager. The crowds of people got larger and larger. People treated Lee like a famous person. His method of teaching was very different.
6: Going to a Lee Yang English class is like going to a music event. Lee Yang stands on the stage and shouts. The crowd repeats what he says. Together, thousands of people practice English words. Each word has a physical movement. The crowd raises and moves their arms together while shouting. This is Crazy English.
5: Most people in China and other places in the world learn English in small classrooms. They study from books. They learn the words. they memorize the rules of the English language. But they are afraid to make a mistake. So they do not speak English out loud. Lee wanted to change this. He wanted to make people feel strong in speaking English.
6: But people do not always like Lee's methods. Some people say that methods like this do not follow Chinese culture, or they are just a quick idea to make money. But every person learns differently. Something that works for one person may not work for another.
5: And this method seems to work for many of Lee's students. They enjoy crazy English and believe that it is a good way to improve speaking English. Lee has taught business groups. He has taught soldiers on top of the Great Wall of China. He helped many people improve their English to prepare for the 2008 Olympic events. In all these different places, Lee tells his students one important lesson. He says they must love losing face. In a video for young adults, he said,
7: "You have to make a lot of mistakes. You have to be laughed at by a lot of people. But that does not matter. Your future is totally different from other people's futures."
6: Lee wants students to know that it is good to make mistakes. He wants them to enjoy making mistakes, because he knows that if you are making mistakes, you are trying. And trying something is the first step to success.
5: Today, the business of crazy English is smaller than it was in the past. And Lee has had some legal troubles. But the crazy English method continues.
6: What do you think about Lee Yang's crazy English teaching method? Would shouting help you improve your English? Tell us how you practice English. You can leave a comment on our website or email us at radio@radioenglish.net. 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
5: The writer of this program was Joshua Leo. The producer was Michio Ozaki. The voices you heard were from the United States and the United Kingdom. All quotes were adapted for this program and voiced by Spotlight. 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
6: We hope you can join us again for the next Spotlight program. Goodbye.

0: if you've made it this far, we just want to say thank you so much for watching this video.
1: Thanks for watching us freezing.
0: Yeah. And if you would, just hit that subscribe button and keep tracking with us. Thanks for watching.

0: farmer stands at the edge of his field. He looks out over the growing corn. This farm has belonged to his family for years. His grandfather grew corn on this land.
1: But the farmer is not at peace. His corn is not healthy. There are insects eating the corn before it is ready for harvest. The farmer might not have much corn to sell this year. This farmer must make a choice. He must decide whether or not he will grow a different kind of corn next year. It is a special kind of corn. Insects will not eat it. It will grow stronger, faster, and produce more corn.
0: The farmer decides to grow the new corn. This may seem like a simple choice. However, this new kind of corn has problems too. Today's spotlight is on these new kinds of crops. They are called GMOs.
1: A GMO is a genetically modified organism. GMOs are plants that have been changed using science. Scientists change the genetics of the plant to try to fix problems or make it a better crop.
0: GMOs are often resistant to particular diseases and insects. Scientists change the plants so that common insects will not eat the plants. And the plants can also resist common diseases. Sometimes more of the desired crop will come from one seed.
1: For example, in India, scientists planted two pieces of land with cotton. They planted one field with seeds of traditional cotton. They planted the other field with seeds of GMO cotton. The land and the care for the plants were exactly the same. At harvest time, the GMO cotton produced 87% more cotton than the traditional seeds.
0: They had also changed the GMO cotton to resist bollworms. Bollworms often eat cotton crops in India. Farmers need to treat GMO cotton plants for bollworm much less often. This means that farmers need fewer chemicals to grow the GMO cotton. These chemicals are very strong and sometimes dangerous. When farmers use fewer chemicals, it is better for the environment. It is also better for the farmer's health.
1: GMOs also need less fertilizer. Fertilizer helps plants grow bigger and produce more. But using too much fertilizer is also bad for the environment. The extra fertilizer goes into the rivers and lakes near the farms. This can cause damage to fish and water environments.
0: There is one more good thing about GMO crops. scientists can design them to have higher nutrition. The crops can have more healthy substances than traditional crops. Sometimes they can also grow in worse conditions, in places where traditional crops would not grow. Increasing the food value of crops is important to poor nations. People in nations suffering from hunger could grow healthier grains or better vegetables. This would mean better health for the people living there.
1: Each kind of GMO crop is created for a particular need. For example, scientists in Switzerland created golden rice. It prevents vitamin A deficiency. When people do not get enough vitamin A, they become blind. Golden rice is cooked and eaten like regular white rice. However, it provides people with vitamin A not found in white rice.
0: There are many reasons that large companies and small organizations are developing GMOs. However, many other experts do not think that GMOs will help solve hunger and environmental problems. Greenpeace is a global environmental organization. It says on its website, "Lack of food is not the cause of hunger around the world. Political problems and failures are the cause. World hunger has an estimated 1 billion victims. In other words, more food does not always mean fewer hungry people."

0: Just as GMOs have many good things, there are also serious concerns about them. For example, farmers in the United States often grow GMO corn and soybeans. However, the GMO plants do not always produce more corn and soybeans. Sometimes, they even produce less than traditional crops. The GMO seeds cost farmers a lot more money. This means that the farmer pays more for seeds with no improvement in his harvest.
1: Another reason experts are concerned about GMOs is the companies that make the seeds. The largest GMO seed company is Monsanto. They engineer 90% of all GMO seeds. This means that Monsanto owns these seeds. Monsanto sells them at any price they decide. This also means that a farmer cannot save his seeds. Saving seeds is a traditional way of preparing for next year's planting. But Monsanto does not permit this tradition. Farmers have to buy new seeds each year from them.
0: Sometimes a farmer growing traditional seeds has a farm next to a farm growing GMO seeds. The two crops are growing side by side. In the growing season, the plants release their pollen. This powder comes from the plants to help them create new seeds. Sometimes, the wind will blow pollen from one farm to the other. This means that the GMO pollen will affect the traditional farmer's plants. Some of his traditional plants might change to be more like the GMO plants.
1: In the past, Monsanto has taken these traditional farmers to court. They want the farmer to pay because some of his plants are like the GMO plants. The farmer has done nothing to cause this change. The wind simply blew the pollen across the fields. Monsanto is a big, powerful company. They often win this battle. The small farmer must pay a lot of money to Monsanto. Sometimes it is all the money they have.
0: GMO plants can sometimes help farmers. They can be healthier and better for the environment. But there are many concerns. Nature has not created GMO plants. They could create environmental problems in the future. This is especially true when big companies like Monsanto are selling them.
1: Farmers must decide what they think is the best choice for them, the environment, and the world. Do you support the use of traditional crops or GMO crops? What do you choose to eat? Share your ideas on our website at www.radioenglish.net.
0: The writer of this program was Joanna Poole. The producer was Michio Ozaki. The voices you heard were from the United States and the United Kingdom. All quotes were adapted and voiced by Spotlight. 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
1: 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Goodbye.